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1: No, but I won't be less 2027 myself.
0: Well, that one's way off.
1: One Apple here, you know, he's out, so I would get up, but he's not injured. 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
0: Receive.

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0: 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Subject struck by auto. Jacob 10, Warren Highway and Level Road. Ops 4, city 44. Paramedic 5, 24, then Ops 4.
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EMS 205, Road. Solution 5, Big Storm, Royal Highway and Lavore Road, Ops 424, 6.

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3: Gamer 704, Delta response, 55-year-old male, pedestrian struck with injury. 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
0: 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Shut the road down at Berlin Road and Parallel Drive. Rescue 72, go ahead and take a block, please. Position for release.
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0: 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Just kind of drum roll. 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
1: Appreciate your one practical and 10-minute ETA. 7 3 will be your patient contact, and ICU 72 will be your LC contact.
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2: 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We have open field right in front of the two pieces of apparatus around park here. If we could, we would ask you to really stay off the freshly sealed driveway. Other than that, you have no obstructions.

0: Alpha Delta, can you just repeat which area you would like us to avoid? That's right, can you repeat the area you would like us to avoid? You want to hit the grass field, you say?
1: I avoid the asphalt course, please. If you could take the grass field right in front of the engines, that'd be perfect.
0: Got it, sir. We'll do, thanks. Triple one, right, we'll take patient info if you're available.
2: Good evening, Triple One. This is Cecil County Paramedic 793. We currently have a 61-year-old male who was struck by a vehicle, unknown rate of speed, unknown loss of consciousness. It's currently conscious, alert, warning times 4, GCS of 15, it's time with a pain airway. BMS is present all four extremities with mildly decreased sensation in the lower left leg. He's complaining of neck pain, lumbar spine pain, pain in the right ankle, tingling in the left leg, with a firm abdomen and tenderness in the right upper quadrant. People's referral at this time, airway's pain. You have bilateral 18 gauges established at this time. He is on the backboard. I'll get you your vitals in just a second. I have a blood pressure of 155 over 90. Heart rate is 57. Sinus 3 in the monitor. Heart rate of 19 non-liver. Setting at 99% on room air with an end title of 31. Was administered 75 micrograms of fentanyl.
0: Well, is direct. Thank you for your question. We'll see you in a few minutes.
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1-0-3-2-1-2-1-2-1-2-1-2-1-2-1-2-1-2-1-2-1-2-1-2-1-2-1-2-1-2-1-2-1-2-1-2-1-2-1-2-1-2-1-2-1-2-1-2-1-2-1-2-1-2-1-2-1-2-1-2-1-2-1-2-1-2-1-2-1-2-1-2-1-2-1-2-1-2-1-2-1-2-1-2-1-2-1-2-1-2-1-2-1-2-1-2-1-2-1-2-1-2-1-2-1-2-1-2-1-2-1-2-1-2-1-2-1-2-1-2-1-2-1-2-1-2-1-2-1-2-1-2-1-2-1-2-1-2-1-2-1-2-1-2-1-2-1-2-1-2-1-2-1-2-1-2-1-2-1-2-1-2-1-2-1-2-1-2-1-2-1-2-1-2-1-2-1-2-1-2-1-2-1-2-1-2-1-2-1-

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1: Yes, you're not back, box 306. 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We'll be in a black F-150.
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0: 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Andrew 14, Rise 0140.
1: Traffic 3 is off.
0: Traffic 30140.
2: Three nine two.
0: You
3: can clear the unit and hand the traffic.
0: 3CZ14 traffic, are you direct?
4: 14 clear.
1: Traffic 3 is clear.
0: Andrew 14, traffic 3 clear, 0141.

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2: 491 Charlie Lowell response, 21-year-old male. Caller as he just passed out, going for alcohol withdrawal. Not breathing normally, responding normally.
0: Four 491

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1: Four paramedic 6, double level response. 82-year-old male. Caller advised, husband had diarrhea and it looks bloody. Responding normally, breathing normally, bleeding is probably serious.

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Person form 1175 Avenue, DB, EMS Officer 312.

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1: 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I put you on an accidental.
0: Here's the Paramedic 5, clear, thank you.

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1: Lomat 1, 0314, EMS Ops.
0: Well, I went to the ops.
1: 11-1 Bravo Love response, 62-year-old male. Caller about he can't get up and said he hit the floor. Accidental fall. Uncertain if he was responding normally. Possible injury to his back. Do have a door code as well.

0: 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Oh, what's the door code?
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0: 103, Charlie Love response, 80-year-old female, caller by his fiance having pain in legs, walking weird, and is acting weird. Reported incoherent, breathing normally. Advisor will be the house to the right at the top of the hill.
1: Received.
2: Where is arrived 224?
0: 494 arrived to 224, 0424. Mother walks 1202 and 12, paramedic 103 is around sick person. 40 Port Herman Road, EMS officer 424.

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0: Paramedic dude, does love response, 72-year-old male. Caller having difficulty breathing, responding normally, clammy. Has used prescribed inhaler. Caller thinks door is unlocked, but isn't sure.
1: Okay.
2: Turn on, please.
0: Four-nine-one. Delta response, 72-year-old male. Caller having difficulty breathing. Responding normally. Claiming has used prescribed inhaler. Caller thinks door unlocked, but isn't sure.
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0: 3C 0 4. Memory 2 is on 2. Memory 2 arrives 0505.

0: 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Stations 444, second emergency for the MLS. 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
0: Paramedic 494 from somewhere on 95 with an ETA of 11 minutes, your 508 EMS ops.
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1: Paramedic 10, 0529 EMS officer. Is there none?
0: EMS 1 EMS officer, press one to hold.

0: 404 EMS-1 Echo Lab response, 85-year-old female, having extreme difficulty breathing, difficulty speaking between breaths, clammy, having difficulty answering call taker.
1: Okay.
0: Paramedic 1 EMS-1 advise you can clear.
1: Okay, I'm clear.
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0: 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The caller is no longer responding to the call taker.
1: Okay, can you upgrade it to an RS?
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1: Was there on EMS 5, negative arrest, 0517? EMS 1, are you going to be sufficient on moving power? Navivox 401 station 4, disregard the request for an engine, sufficient on manpower, 0517. 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
0: Come on, dispatch, can you just make sure I have PD come in, there's four children on scene.
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0: I'm going to be rolling AMS on vehicle back to Central Station. 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

0: 494 Square Union, is paramedic 6's vehicle still secured, or are we back at Central?
1: Paramedic 6 should be clear now.
0: Awesome, thank you. 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

0: 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Nothing ever got investigating.
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0: 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Regarding additional.
1: It's a Bravo level response responding for a 23-year-old female. Physical this time. They're advising, looks like room 378.
0: One of them was direct.

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1: Access the review.
0: Good process.
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1: 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PCSO is currently en route with a 10-minute ETA. Unattended, approximate 4-year-old child, no clothing. We have a caller on the line who's trying to stay with the child. I believe he's walking to the front of the middle school now.
0: Receive.
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Paramedic 1 is en route, sick person, 301 Pearl Street, between Cooper Street and Reynolds Avenue, EMS Ops 816.

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0: 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They were on location for a welfare check due to an elderly female patient walking away into the woods. Unknown how long she's been out there. She found out.
1: Okay. 4-4 is direct.
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0: Medic Box 504, Station 5 for the ambulance. Injured person, 2871 Pennsylvania Parkway East off Plaskett Highway. EMS off East.
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1: I just passed Central with the other with Perfect. So it's your pleasure to be making a response.
0: At your discretion.
1: We'll make the response.
2: You see, 4 and 1, responding 857.
0: You see.

Ian Rao, Medical Box 504. My business is going to be restoration hardware. It's a Bravo level response. It's an employee whose leg was crushed by a flatbed. It's no longer entrapped.

0: Creepy.
1: Five nine two,
2: Roger. Five nine two, grab
1: runway 8 59. Zero one clear. 1 0 1 clear 8 59. 5 9 2, Bravo level response. 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

0: Medic Box 1301, the Station 13, Paramedic 2, sick person. 240, Union Church Road, between Brownstone Lane and I-95 Northbound Highway. 0962. Harrisville and Route 952.
1: Harrisville.

0: 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EMS out to 954. EMS on the route. EMS on the route, 954.
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0: 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Turn 95 route 956.
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Second emergency for the ambulance, paramedic 1 sick person. 285 McCleary Road off Broomdecker Court. 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
1: Assistant 13 en route. Which call?
0: The AFA.
1: Lacey. Fire up.
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1: Affirmative, one, affirmative, one. Bravo level response, 76-year-old male. The medical pendant alarm. Male sort of has speech problems and said that he needed assistance but could not advise why.
0: Paramedic 1, sir.
1: Paramedic 1, sir.

0: 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Got an end of the road townhouse. No conditions from Friday. Got a commit engine 315 on the investigation.
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1: 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Paramedic 2, is that you clear?
0: That's correct.
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0: Paramedic 2 route. 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
1: Receiver, EMS 2 clear.
0: Pointing from a permanent tutor, a 66-year-old male, accidental on ground level fall with a back injury.
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0: Point on reported to also apparently hip and leg injury as well.
3: Okay.

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0: 391 EMS-2, Delta, level response, 3-year-old female, thumb injury, realizing the thumb had gotten stuck in the door with the, is now severely bleeding, uncontrolled at this time.
1: Three, 9-1, direct. EMS-2 is okay.

0: Turn on EMS too. Just realize it's not going to be power inside the apartment. Apparently, they've been out for several days.
1: Raise it.

0: Are you going to be standing by for an extended period of time?
1: That's correct.
0: Received.
2: No one dispatch.
1: Yeah.
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0: Medical Box 300, Station 13, second emergency to the scene. Person fallen, 203 East Main Street, between South Street and Moses Lane, apartment 3. Yes, off 1042. Turn 9 to 1 route, 1042.
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1: Et monsieur?
0: The fall is just going to be ellipsis. You can continue 39, whatever is coming for that. It's just going to be getting the subject into the apartment. However, I am going to need PD or building inspector. Sounds like there's a landlord issue with the electric that's outside of EMS or 911 response.
1: Okay.

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0: When I'm one driver in aid on the ops.
1: Four on one priority six, Charlie Little, 36-year-old female, having a chest pain radiating down her arms.
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0: Brush 6 is around like 2.
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0: Barrage 69. Three-story commercial dwelling, November investigation. Captain 6 command. Also, give notification to the town representative for Victor's launch.
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1: Okay.
0: We've received an additional activation, zone 16. It's the second floor smoke again.
1: That's correct. We're only able to gain access at this point. The alarm keeps being intermittent, so you're going to keep receiving until someone arrives on location with us in the building.
0: Proceed. I made contact with the Perryville DPW. They advised they have somebody respond. No EPA at this time.
1: Receive. Thank you.

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0: 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EPW is around for Rising Sun.
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0: Medical Box 707, Station 772, Paramedic 1, allergic reaction. 542 Old Conowingo Road, between Conowingo Lake Road and Oakwood Hotel Road. And that's out to 1247.
1: Paramedic 5,
0: route 1247.

Netback 707, station 772, penalty 5 is a mild allergic reaction. 542 Old Conowingo Road, between Conowingo Lake Road and Oakwood Hotel Road. 1249.

9 o'clock 7070 and 772 Primary 5, I'm on alert reaction. 542 Old Conowingo Road, between Conowingo Lake Road and Oakwood Hotel Road. 1251.

0: but alpha level response, responding for a 31-year-old female. The red color change and her tongue is swelling. No prior severe allergic reactions before. She's breathing and responding normally. The patient did take 2 Benadryl.
1: And I 3 received.

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0: Paramedic 5, you're on.
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2: 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Between Conowingo Lake Road and Oakwood Hotel Road. 1300.
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0: Skrimmick 1.
3: Are you guys going to be able to handle this so I can have you clear my cuff?
0: Yeah, we're good here.
3: Gracie, dispatch redirect. You can cancel every once in a while. I'll be redirecting $7.
1: Received. Redirecting $7.
3: And 3 arrived.
1: 793 arrived. 1309.
3: EMS 2 dispatch, that's right. I'm directing the additional for the sub box.
2: Received. 1309.

0: Matthew Permit 5. Go ahead. What are you going to need?
1: This is very nice. This is going to be a severe influx from the energy compromise.
0: Zero one survived. Domestic current. Have I copy you? If you're stable enough to get her loaded, I can rendezvous with you.
1: That's correct. I'm giving her a second dose of epi and then I'm going to load and go.
2: Zero one around.

0: Remember, 5, you missed 2, you can clear. Thank you.
1: You must be clear
2: 1360. Supervisor, make a response on the 8 call.
1: Permit 5, just cancel the EMS 2. There's EMS WG7 there.
2: That's correct. That's Fort Spot's call. I'm inquiring about the Rising Sun call.
1: There's 101 in paramedic, and there wasn't a supervisor requested for that one.
2: Gracie, if you can show me back in route to that.
1: Gracie, back in route to the 800 box.

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Abdominal pain. 2063 Red Toad Road, Swin Theodore Road, and McGrady Road. 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

0: Sorry, turn off.
1: Yes, this can be Charlie Level response, 80-year-old female. Abdominal pain, dizziness, lightheadedness, and high blood sugar. We're also advising that there's a house on the edge of the road, but their address is on a private driveway just past the that residence.
2: 5-13-44. Medic box 6.
3: Driving.
2: 894 driver only, 1344. Medic box 834 station 70 to describe last 894 is made the response driver only, 1344.
1: Four nine four driver only,
2: 1345.
1: High blood sugar. Also advised that there's a residence that's directly on the edge of the road, but their house is on a private driveway just beyond that residence.
3: K94 is on the option.
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1: Four on four, paramedic 2, Charlie Level response, 73-year-old female. Respiratory distress, but also different blood pressures in different arms.

0: It's okay.
1: Six, nine, three, paramedic five, Delta level response, 19-year-old male. Numbness in his hands, respiratory distress. Revising the drive to the back of the building.

0: Paramedics, it's clear upgrade. I'm also going to transfer sector 1.
1: Alright, 6 clear with an upgrade, transferring sector 1, 1315.
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2: Can I have the hash number given in the cross street on red dirt?
1: House number is 2063. Cross street says Theodore and McGrady.
2: 2063, copy.

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0: 395 still out.
1: Yep. 391, can you realize that 395 still out at the hospital?

0: 3-1, EMS-1, Charlie level response, 68-year-old male. Difficulty walking. He's in the parking lot behind the Elton Music Hall. It's sharp and constant. Back pain. Also, 3-1, can you advise if 3-5 was back in station before you left?
1: Copy, direct, and affirmative.

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0: 1435. 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

0: Medic Bot 600, Station 6, second emergency for the ambulance, paramedic 1, sick person. 426 Harford Street between Oswego Street and Hawkins Court. 1449.
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Medic about 600, Station 6, second emergency city ambulance. 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

9 o'clock, 600, station 6. 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
1: Six nine two driver only.
2: Six nine two alpha level response. They're about to go to the side door. It's a 75-year-old female. Just not feeling right. Not able to get up. CVA history.
1: Where is he?

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2: 693, cleared Aberdeen.
1: 693, clear Aberdeen, 1500. One oh three, 395, Delta level response, 80-year-old female, clammy, incoherent, blood pressure keeps dropping even though she has a history of high blood pressure. Current pulse is 50. Single episode also.
0: Sure.
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1: Rack 6.
2: 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Who do you have joining the North Seattle? Or, Singer Lake?
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1: Turning 6, they're coming area the bridge.
2: Okay, clear them. I'll be en route.
1: I see. Paramedic 6 en route. 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

0: 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I'm available.
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0: 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Responding for a a 70-year-old female, fell down 5 steps, facial injury, but also arm and leg injury, possible broken wrists.
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2: 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Facial injury, but also leg and arm and wrist injury.
0: One oh one, copy.

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The National Weather Service has issued a severe thunderstorm warning until 1600 hours today's date, 1545. 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

0: 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Fire out 1537.
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Blood Soup. 491 Maloney Road between Alder Drive and East Plaski Highway, 1602.

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3: 692, EMS 2, Bravo level response. Caller advised that lightning struck a telephone pole, which the wires fell down. Three separate cars were electrified. All subjects inside the vehicles are still inside their vehicles, and the power line is on the way, on the ground away from the vehicles. Delamar has already been notified.
2: Check out, you got it.
0: Paramedic 2
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2: Rescue 6, Bravo Lima response. This caller advised the lightning struck a telephone pole. The wires were down. 3 separate vehicles ran over the wire and were electrified. At the time of the call, all occupants were still inside the vehicles, and the power line was on the ground away from the vehicles.
3: Engine 15 with 3 and ops 4.
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0: 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Number 29, Lonnie King Drive. You are current route with 4, switch over.
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Atlantic Box 307, Station 13, 30 emergency for the most paramedic 2. Severe bleeding. 1000 East Posky Highway at the Walmart, Anna South 1654.

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0: IV-391 en route,
1: 1654.
2: IV-391 paramedic 6, delta level response. I'm responding for a 49-year-old male. Going through opioid withdrawal, vomiting, blood, dizzy, tingling in his hands. Rising at the front main entrance. He's wearing lime green shirt and army fatigue shorts. Also, 391, can you advise if 395 was in station at the time that you made response?
0: Three 91 copies. Yeah, I was in station.
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0: 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Fire off 1656.
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0: 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It's going to be southwest of the intersection, across from 125, Hollingsworth Manor, in the area of the park.
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0: Fairbrook 1 is in Route 2, 881 Telegraph Road from Perryville.
1: Perryville 1 from Perryville, 17-06.

0: Perfect one. Charlie Little response, 86-year-old female. Ongoing cough, but the patient's now lethargic.
1: Perfect one, direct. Charlie Little local hospital. Oh.
0: Yeah. Turn on 1 Union 1710. Union's level 1, upper chest speaking. Aberdeen is level 3, but their CAT scan and MRI are down. And Bel Air is 1.
1: All right, thank you. 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
1: 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Patient's lethargic.
0: Hey, that one's okay.
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2: 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EMS off 1715.
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2: EMS one around 1715.
0: 392, responding.
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0: Three 392 on the office.

0: 392, EMS-1, Alpha level response, 53-year-old female, advising an accidental fall, possible broken hip. Patient's going to be located in a shed out in the back of the residence. There's a gate to the left side of the house that should lead to her.
1: Great, thanks.
2: 392 truck, thank you.

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0: 1730.
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0: 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Ship 39.
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0: 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We're going to be in service.
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Between Wyoming Road and Marrows Road. Pack 4, 1340.

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0: 6-9 3 on ops.
1: 693 paramedic 2, Delta level response, 42-year-old male, advising that one of his teeth broke in half, but now he keeps blacking out in and out of consciousness. No cardiac history. He's advising that there's a very friendly canine on scene. He's not able to secure.

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0: Paramedic 5's on the house. I'm going to direct on all the information.

0: 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I apologize. Did you say that you are direct on the additional?
1: Yes, ma'am.
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0: EMS 1 to Pembroke 5. 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
1: I can. Elson Route, County and clear.
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1: Kermit is 5 route from Perryville, 1803.
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1: 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Very nice, sir.
2: Seven nine three to paramedic
1: five. Good. Clear, we have a paramedic.
0: 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Paramedic clear, 18-04. Will you be back en route to the six box?

0: Sorry, paramedic to clear my patient. 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

0: 395 is clear.
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2: 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Pedestrian struck by train, west Old Philadelphia Road and Baltimore Street. Ops 4, 1814.
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1: 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You missed Captain 5. Assistant 5, 592, no determined code available. Received a phone call from Amtrak Police advising subject who was trespassing, struck by train. Unknown condition of the subject. Train staff is on location.
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1: It's going to be Ops 4.
0: I got one.
2: One zero one squash.
1: Mission left 502, station 5, chief officer in air, EMS is en route, pedestrian struck, Westville Philadelphia Road and Baltimore Street, Ops 4, 1817. Staff is on location.
0: As far as the medics, you can hold it to myself and the supervisor. You can clear 101.
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3: All right, 6 and 2, you can clear.
2: Okay, no rank 6 clear.
1: Perfect, 6 clear, 1818. Dispatch permit to redirect, you can clear.
2: Okay.
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0: Ops 4. Police on scene. 85 till house, driver.
2: Five 592, we will verify. They just stated that there were Amtrak staff on location.
0: Receive.

0: It's Cap 5 Dispatch. I'm in the air. We're checking. You can show me with command until the arrival of Dispatch Chief.
1: Received. EMS Captain 5 arrived with command 1822.
2: Major 5 staging at 267, number 650.
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0: We're going to be on the air at Bohemian Manor Farm Fireworks standby. We're going to be available at response check.
1: Right, Chief.
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1: Go ahead.
2: Team alert 19. Medics for chest pain. 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
1: Receive. Alerting a medic for chest pain to Station 1. Do you have patient permission?
2: He's in front of me. Male. It's a 7-year-old male, chest pains.

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1: Captain
0: Price. In contact with Amtrak Police. He's saying that it's going to be an access off of Weaver Road.
1: Miss Captain, have received off of Weaver Road access 1828.

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5-5-5-5-5-5-5-5-5-5-5-5-5-5-5-5-5-5-5-5-5-5-5-5-5-5-5-5-5-5-5-5-5-5-5-5-5-5-5-5-5-5-5-5-5-5-5-5-5-5-5-5-5-5-5-5-5-5-5-5-5-5-5-5-5-5-5-5-5-5-5-5-5-5-5-5-5-5-5-5-5-5-5-5-5-5-5-5-5-5-5-5-5-5-5-5-5-5-5-5-5-5-5-5-5-5-5-5-5-5-5-5-5-5-5-5-5-5-5-5-5-5-5-5-5-5-5-5-5-5-5-5-5-5-5-5-5-5-5-5-5-5-5-5-5-5-5-5-5-5-5-5-5-5-5-5-5-5-5-5-5-5-5-5-5-5-5-5-5-5-5-5-5-5-5-5-5-5-5-5-5-5-5-5-5-5-5-5-5- 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
4: Assistant Safety 1, Rescue 1.
5: Yeah, dispatch.
4: Safety 1 advised a patient of chest pains at Station 1, but a call just dropped for the Royal Farms. Is this the same patient or two different patients?
5: The same patient. 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
4: Correct, thank you.

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0: Well, there with 6. You're going to attach us to the same card as 291. Yeah, we're going to be available. We also have brush 12 on it, not available.

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0: 2 feet around. 2 vehicles, that's it.
1: Thanks, Alpha 800. 2 feet around. 2 motor vehicle collision in the same 18.
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1: 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The other two are not injured. Repeat. Permit 891 arrive.
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1: Position on the shoulder there in front of the county unit.

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1: In Russian.
0: System 4-1 is correct.
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1: 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Be advised it's going to be on Russell Street, about 100 feet off of Main Street. 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
0: Rescue box 400, assistant 401 arrived, advising motor vehicle collision on Russell Street, 100 feet off of Main Street, with command, 1904.
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0: Come in, dispatch, 3491, you may clear the county. Paramedics is clear.
1: Paramedics is clear, 1906.

0: 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Can you start the county back this way?
1: That's correct.
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